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2: Southwest Arkansas weather. Today we do see a 60% chance of showers and possible thunderstorms. Mostly cloudy skies with a high near 84. Tonight a 30% chance of showers and thunderstorms as well with a low of 71. Tomorrow a 60% chance of showers and possible thunderstorms with a high near 87. And Sunday a lingering 20% chance of showers and thunderstorms, sunny with a high of 90. And that's the weather on Number One Country.

Somewhere Over Laredo. Lainey Wilson there. It's Chris Matthews. Happy Friday. We made it. So I've got Eric Church, Tim McGraw, Morgan Wallen, Hardy, all on the same track. New song, MacArthur, after Cole.

0: country music makes it better. So what are you waiting for? Turn it up.
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0: Hardy. Everyone's on that song. Tim McGraw, Eric Church, Morgan Wallen, and Hardy with MacArthur. It's Chris Matthews. Happy to be hanging with you. A new country is coming up from Josh Ross and Hate How You Look, moving on. And throwing a good news story into your world as well. A Washington dog named Parker was stolen outside of a restaurant in early June, just a few weeks ago. Pictures of Parker are posted online. 10 days pass. Parker finally found when the Kirkland police say the community played a key role. The investigation does remain active, but detectives have pictures of both of the suspects who stole Parker. So it made its way all throughout the community, all over media, local media, social media. Parker was returned. The suspects, though, were not identified properly. But that's the key clue or key cue, really, for the public to not give up. Got to find those bad guys.
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Money with Beautiful Things. It's Chris Matthews, New Country from Luke Combs, Be By You, which I really love this new song from Luke Combs, who is just on such a roll with great music. Got that one, new Luke Combs, after Lee Bryce.

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0: New from Luke Combs, Be By You. Chris Matthews hanging with you and throwing some good news into your Friday. Weston, Wisconsin dog recently alerted her owners to a neighbor in distress. Lily Ann is the puppy dog. Lily Ann sprinted into action, led her owners to their neighbor who was injured and unable to get up. Lily Ann, bringing to attention for her owners to call 911. An ambulance showed up. The neighbor is now recovering, and now Lily Ann gets to go potty in that neighbor's yard for, as many times as she wants.
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0: country, and she knows it. New country from Luke Bryan. I'm Chris Matthews. You can't have mine. Dylan Scott's coming up, and let's throw in some Tyler Hubbard as well.
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Dirt Cheap, Cody Johnson, Chris Matthews, about the Zacchia on a Friday, all right? There's an H involved in one of these guys. ZAC Zach Brown Band is now and then. South of Sanity, New Country from ZACH. Your buddy Zach Topp.

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0: South of Sanity, Zagtop there. Just love everything he's doing lately. It's Chris Matthews. Happy Friday. Happy weekend. Get this going here and spreading some good news into your Friday. A Boston woman recently set up a puppy kissing booth. Haley is her name. A puppy is named Driver. Now, Driver, she says, is full of wholesome love and has set up a kissing booth so that visitors can come by. They can give him a pet. They can give him a treat. One kisser, Annie, came by and said it was well worth the trip and that people need the joy and unconditional love from a dog like Driver. So after the show, I'm setting up a kissing booth here in front of the radio station, but I'm only kissing dogs and no tongue.
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1: The U.S. Treasury quietly released its official financial report for 2025. It appears by its own numbers, the U.S. government seems insolvent. It's reported that the Treasury shows about $6 trillion in assets and over $47 trillion in liabilities. 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

0: Ride, ride, ride. That's Luke Bryan helping out George Burge. Chris Matthews helping you get to the end of Friday with some Luke Combs and Alexandra Kay. 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
0: Is catching up with the boys from Little Texas. Probably talking about the Zac Brown Band.
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Don't we need some Morgan Wallen? We do, and we did, and we got it there, and it's Chris Matthews. We need some Kane Brown as well, celebrating couplehood, coupleship, being wifed up, or coupled up. Is that what they're saying nowadays? Woman, new Kane Brown after Tim McGraw.

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0: Kane Brown asks, woman, it is Chris Matthews. Man, oh man, just happy to be hanging with you, finishing things up with new Lainey Wilson on the way. Phone, keys, wallet. Here are some of the dad's biggest pet peeves. A Father's Day survey reveals that leaving the lights on in the house is the biggest dad pet peeve. Then the thermostat, messing with the thermostat, leaving the doors open. But for me, 15%. I'm with the 15% of respondents to say the biggest pet peeve are dirty dishes in the sink. That drives me crazy. Everyone else in my house, I know for a fact, is capable of putting a dish in the dishwasher, just like me, but leave it up to good old dad to get it done.
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1: 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I've been surfing here since I was a kid. 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Watching him and taking in the blue waves, the sea breeze, the blurry horizon.
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0: New Lainey Wilson. All right, so George Jones, Mama, and then her phone, keys, wallet, and you. Those are a few of her favorite things, the most important ones. It's Chris Matthews. We've got Josh Ross, not necessarily throwing shade, but certainly feeling like, man, why'd I let her go? I hate how you look. Moving on after some Billy Currington.
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That's Warren Ziders with Pretty Little Poison. I'm Rich Krieger. Coming up, new music from Charlie Daniels Band. Right now, here's Kenny Chesney.

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That's Low Cash with Wrong Hearts. Kenny Chesney, no shoes, no shirt, no problems right before that. I'm Rich Krieger, and I take you back to 2014, where the Charlie Daniels Band recorded a patriotic song for a Macy's 4th of July TV special. The song called My Home, but it was never released. Well, with America's 250th birthday coming up, Charlie's son set out to get it released, and he got it done. Look for it to be released on the 4th of July. It will coincide with Charlie Daniels' hologram headlining a show on the 4th of July

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0: That's Jason Aldean with Whiskey Drink Megan Maroney. Beautiful Things. Right before that, I'm Rich Krieger. Coming up, one possible cure for loneliness. Also, Corey Kent.
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0: That's George Burge and Luke Bryan with Ride, Ride, Ride. I'm Rich Krieger. 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

0: That's John Morgan with Kid Myself, Kenny Chesney, American Kids, right before that. I'm Rich Krieger, and speaking of kids, Luke Combs connecting with a third grade teacher in Maine who caught Luke's attention when she posted that her students listened to his music to help them focus during their writing time. She even sent him a clip of them singing Days Like These. Luke sent them a signed copy of The Way I Am and a record player for them to play it on. Coming up, Dylan Scott, also the latest single from Riley Green.
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0: That's Riley Green. That's his latest single, Think As You Drunk, a little sample from Toby Keith. On the back end of that, Dylan Scott right before that. I'm Rich Krieger. Coming up, we're talking Speedos. Also, we'll hear from Morgan Wallen.
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0: That's Taylor Swift with her latest single, I Knew It, I Knew You, from Toy Story 5, the movie. I'm Rich Krieger. Coming up, Luke Bryan.
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1: That's Parmalee with Cowgirl. I'm Rich Krieger. Coming up, I'll tell you why my favorite cowgirl, Shania Twain, decided to open some shows for Harry Styles over in the United Kingdom. Here's Chris Stapleton.

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That's Lainey Wilson, 4x4 by you. I'm Rich Krieger. Coming up, summertime. 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

0: That's Luke Combs with his latest single, Be By You. I'm Rich Krieger. Coming up, more great country music that will be kicked off by Jason Aldean.
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2: Yo, it's Russell Dickerson. This is Worth Your Wild. Fun fact about Worth Your Wild is Red Hot Chili Peppers are co-writers on this song because of the You're My Butterfly Sugar Baby reference in the song. Check it out right now, Worth Your Wild.

That's Megan Maroney with Beautiful Things. I'm Rich Krieger. Coming up, John Party defends Zach Topf's Southern accent. Right now, it's Dierks Bentley.

0: That's Kane Brown with Woman. Dierks Bentley right before that. I'm Rich Krieger. And it might surprise you that Zach Topp is actually from Washington State, since, you know, he's got a Southern accent. Well, California native John Pardee has come to his defense on that. He said, you know, he's a West Coast guy, too, and it just happens when you sing country music all your life, you're going to have a little bit of a twang. That's just how it is. In other Zach news, he recently confirmed that he's releasing a few new songs at the end of the summer and a new album next spring. On the way, Riley Green.
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3: The U.S. Treasury quietly released its official financial report for 2025. It appears by its own numbers, the U.S. government seems insolvent. It's reported that the Treasury shows about $6 trillion in assets and over $47 trillion in liabilities. Add it all up, and it looks like the U.S. owes more than $130 trillion it doesn't have. 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

That's Alexandra Kay, straight for the heart, Riley Green. Right before that, I'm Rich Krieger. Coming up, according to a new poll, who is the best TV dad? Also, Ella Langley.

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0: That's Lainey Wilson with her latest single, Phone, Keys, Wallet. I'm Rich Krieger. Morgan Wallen, coming up next.
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That's Shaboozy with good news. I'm Rich Krieger. Coming up, Bunny XO speaks about her marriage with Jelly Roll. Right now, here's Billy Currington.

0: 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Well, we don't know either. But maybe this song will help clear things up.
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That's Jordan Davis with Bar None, Tucker Wetmore. Right before that, I'm Rich Krieger. Coming up Sunday, the longest day of the year. Also, we'll hear from Bailey Zimmerman.

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0: That's Dan and Shay, their latest single, Say So. I'm Rich Krieger. Luke Combs coming up next.
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0: He turned 41 last month, and he says he can't believe his career. He dreamed of this when he was a kid, but never dreamed of this magnitude. And John Party says he's blessed every single day and just feels so lucky. 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
2: Southwest Arkansas weather. Today we do see a 60% chance of showers and possible thunderstorms. We're looking at some patchy fog in the morning as well. Otherwise, partly sunny skies with a high near 87. Tonight, a 40% chance of showers and thunderstorms, partly cloudy and a low of 73. Tomorrow, a lingering 20% chance of showers, mainly in the morning with a high of 90. And Monday, a 50% chance of showers with a high of 89. And that's the weather on Number One Country.
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At the recent Stagecoach Festival, Bailey Zimmerman dealt with high winds that forced changes to his planned stage production by keeping fans energized and singing with them and just really kept the energy up. And he said he's not going to let winds or Mother Nature, you know, kind of squash his plans to have a good time at the Stagecoach Festival. He wants to make sure everybody has as much fun as he does up on stage. Bailey Zimmerman, Rock and a Hard Place.

0: If you grew up in the city, but you still love yourself some country, well, good news. 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

0: I love the line in the song, when you pass on, what are you going to pass down? That's just really makes you sort of think about your legacy. The song is called MacArthur. It's Hardy, Eric Church, Morgan Wallen, and Tim McGraw, and they do such a great job on that song, MacArthur. 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
1: For KDQN News, I'm Patrick Massey. In an update to a story earlier this week, two juveniles have been arrested in connection to extensive vandalism at Locksburg's Ida Margaret Coulterstone City Park that caused an estimated $15,000 in damages. Authorities said surveillance video showed four juveniles entering the restroom area before the damage was discovered. In addition, damage to the playground was reported, and authorities were also informed that speakers were removed from a utility room at the park. During the investigation, deputies interviewed several juveniles. The sheriff's office report states one juvenile admitted damaging metal bars on playground equipment and acknowledged carrying speakers away from the park. Because the individuals involved are juveniles, their names are not being released. Damages to the park were estimated at $15,000. In some other news, an Ashdown woman has been charged with defrauding a secured creditor after investigators allege she failed to use proceeds from the sale of cattle pledged as collateral on a loan held by Horatio State Bank. According to the Sevier County Sheriff's Office, 34-year-old Megan Wright Halliday, who reports list as residing in Ashdown, is accused of defrauding a secured creditor, a Class D felony. The investigation began back in April after the Sevier County Sheriff's Office was made aware of possible financial misconduct involving funds connected to the estate of Greg Wright, who passed away December 26, 2025, following a battle with brain cancer. Investigators reported that Horatio State Bank advised authorities that the estate had a loan with a bank carrying a balance of approximately $214,000. Based on the records, investigators concluded that the proceeds from the cattle sale were diverted while the secured debt remained unpaid, establishing probable cause for the charge. Wright Halliday was charged under an Arkansas law which prohibits transferring or disposing of property subject to a security interest with the purpose of hindering enforcement of that interest. Local school districts, in partnership with Excel by 8 and other community sponsors, are providing free summer meals for children throughout the area between now and July 24th. Those summer meal sites include the DeQueen High School cafeteria from 11:30 a.m. to 1:30 p.m., the Herman Derricks Park in DeQueen from noon to 1:30 p.m., Horatio Elementary cafeteria from 11:30 a.m. to 1:30 p.m., the Try Jesus Foundation at 114 West Walnut Street in Locksburg, also from 11:30 a.m. to 1:30 p.m., at the Gillum Fire Department from noon to 1:30 p.m., and finally at Miscellanea JB in downtown DeQueen from 11:30 a.m. to 1:30 p.m. The Summer Feeding Initiative is made possible through a partnership between local school districts, Excel by 8, and local sponsors committed to supporting children and families across the region. This has been KDQN News.
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5: Southwest Arkansas weather. Today we do see a 60% chance of showers and possible thunderstorms. We're looking at some patchy fog in the morning as well. Otherwise, partly sunny skies with a high near 87. Tonight, a 40% chance of showers and thunderstorms, partly cloudy and a low of 73. Tomorrow, a lingering 20% chance of showers, mainly in the morning with a high of 90. And Monday, a 50% chance of showers with a high of 89. And that's the weather on Number One Country.

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0: and Luke is busy on his Word on the Street tour 2026. So Luke Bryan keeping very busy these days, and I've seen him in concert a couple times, and I just love him, Luke Bryan. I mean, who doesn't love the man? 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
1: For KDQN News, I'm Patrick Massey. In an update to a story earlier this week, two juveniles have been arrested in connection to extensive vandalism at Locksburg's Ida Margaret Coulterstone City Park that caused an estimated $15,000 in damages. Authorities said surveillance video showed four juveniles entering the restroom area before the damage was discovered. In addition, damage to the playground was reported, and authorities were also informed that speakers were removed from a utility room at the park. During the investigation, deputies interviewed several juveniles. The sheriff's office report states one juvenile admitted damaging metal bars on playground equipment and acknowledged carrying speakers away from the park. Because the individuals involved are juveniles, their names are not being released. Damages to the park were estimated at $15,000. In some other news, an Ashdown woman has been charged with defrauding a secured creditor after investigators allege she failed to use proceeds from the sale of cattle pledged as collateral on a loan held by Horatio State Bank. According to the Sevier County Sheriff's Office, 34-year-old Megan Wright Halliday, who reports listed as residing in Ashdown, is accused of defrauding a secured creditor, a Class D felony. The investigation began back in April after the Sevier County Sheriff's Office was made aware of possible financial misconduct involving funds connected to the estate of Greg Wright, who passed away December 26, 2025, following a battle with brain cancer. Investigators reported that Horatio State Bank advised authorities that the estate had a loan with a bank carrying a balance of approximately $214,000. Based on the records, investigators concluded that the proceeds from the cattle sale were diverted while the secured debt remained unpaid, establishing probable cause for the charge. Wright Halliday was charged under an Arkansas law which prohibits transferring or disposing of property subject to a security interest with the purpose of hindering enforcement of that interest. Local school districts, in partnership with Excel by 8 and other community sponsors, are providing free summer meals for children throughout the area between now and July 24th. Those summer meal sites include the DeQueen High School cafeteria from 11:30 a.m. till 1:30 p.m., the Herman Derricks Park in DeQueen from noon to 1:30 p.m., Horatio Elementary Cafeteria from 11:30 a.m. to 1:30 p.m., the Try Jesus Foundation at 114 West Walnut Street in Locksburg, also from 11:30 a.m. to 1:30 p.m., at the Gillum Fire Department from noon to 1:30 p.m., and finally at Miscellanea JB in downtown DeQueen from 11:30 a.m. to 1:30 p.m. The Summer Feeding Initiative is made possible through a partnership between local school districts, Excel by 8, and local sponsors committed to supporting children and families across the region. This has been KDQN News.
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3: Southwest Arkansas weather. Today we do see a 60% chance of showers and possible thunderstorms. We're looking at some patchy fog in the morning as well. Otherwise, partly sunny skies with a high near 87. Tonight, a 40% chance of showers and thunderstorms, partly cloudy and a low of 73. Tomorrow, a lingering 20% chance of showers, mainly in the morning with a high of 90. And Monday, a 50% chance of showers with a high of 89. And that's the weather on number one country.

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9: As the United States prepares to celebrate its 250th anniversary in 2026, we're taking a look back at some of the people, moments, and milestones that helped shape our nation's history. Here's today's America at 250 feature. The United States Constitution is the oldest written national constitution still in use today. Delegates gathered in Philadelphia in 1787 to approve the Articles of Confederation, but instead created an entirely new system of government. The Constitution established three branches of government, legislative, executive, and judicial, designed to balance power and prevent tyranny. Only 39 delegates ultimately signed the document. Several refused because they believed it gave too much power to the federal government. The Constitution's been amended 27 times, including the Bill of Rights, which guarantees freedom such as speech, religion, and the press. More than 235 years later, the Constitution remains the foundation of American government.
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2: Hey, y'all, it's Zach John King, and this is my new song, Get to Drinking. The story behind Get to Drinking is about a relationship that I had in the past that after a few Jack and Cokes, I started to paint it with rose-colored glasses, started to act like it wasn't my fault for letting things get so bad. I think everybody feels that way at some point in a relationship. It's a song that covers a sad topic with really upbeat and fun music.

0: y'all. This is Zach John King, and that was my new song,
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0: Get to
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1: Southwest Arkansas weather. Today we do see a 60% chance of showers and possible thunderstorms. We're looking at some patchy fog in the morning as well. Otherwise, partly sunny skies with a high near 87. Tonight, a 40% chance of showers and thunderstorms, partly cloudy and a low of 73. Tomorrow, a lingering 20% chance of showers, mainly in the morning with a high of 90. And Monday, a 50% chance of showers with a high of 89. And that's the weather on Number One Country.
2: Get ready for this week's Top 30. Hi, I'm Josh Ross, and you'll know me for this song. And you won't ever be single again. I'm back in the top five with this song. Girl, I hate how you look moving on. We'll play those songs and talk about how I got here as I count down the hits with Lon Helton of Country Air Check. Right now, here's Lon with this week's hottest song.
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0: Riley Green and the week's hottest song, Change My Mind. And later, we're going to find out if Riley minds being at the top of this week's chart on Country Countdown USA. Each week, I'm joined by a top country star who stops by the studio to give me a hand counting down the hits. Along this week, for the very first time, is Josh Ross. Welcome.
1: Well, hey, it's good to be here. Finally, as I said, it's crazy we haven't really got to spend any time together yet.
0: I know. I don't know how we've managed to not meet since there's so many, you know, Nashville is so full of things that,
1: yes,
0: you know, little parties and number one parties and things to do.
1: I'm always sneaking around.
0: You had a number one with Single Again, got an album later tonight that was released. Hate How You Look is in the top five.
1: So crazy.
0: Things are going good for Josh Ross.
1: It's good. It's moments like that when you start listing things off. I'm like, wow, it's been, you know, such a good couple of years, really. The last, you know, 12, 18 months has been really incredible. So it's been a fun time.
0: Probably mentioned too that you are the reigning Canadian Country Music Association Entertainer of the Year.
1: Yeah.
0: That's pretty cool.
1: I mean, I've just been so lucky to have, you know, the support of Canada. You know, long story short, my career really did start off here in Nashville, but once I signed my deal and Canada really embraced me, it's been really awesome to have that support and honestly just learn a lot from, like, the CCMAs and going to award shows and performing on TV and,
0: sure,
1: you know,
0: sure,
1: being a new artist in the U.S., but I also have this ability to, you know, have headline shows and
0: right,
1: to do all that.
0: Right.
1: So,
0: well, we'll get the full Josh Ross story as we get along. I also want to talk about getting down to Mexico to do Crash My Playa with. You've recovered, I assume.
1: I don't know if I've still recovered. I feel like that's been one thing after another.
0: And you just wrapped a tour with Nate Smith, but you got a huge tour coming up this fall I want to talk about with Dan and Shay.
1: It's going to be so good.
0: I think there's lots to talk about with Josh Ross as we get along. Right now, we'll get things started at number 30. This is Lainey Wilson and John Mayer, Phone, Keys, Wallet.

0: Lainey Wilson and John Mayer leading off the week's top 30, Phone, Keys, Wallet. Josh Ross, along as my countdown co-host this week, we mentioned at the top that your current top five is Hate How You Look. One of the few on this album you didn't write.
1: Yeah.
0: What got your attention?
1: The cool part about the song is like all the writers on the song haven't had, you know, a song on the charts, and to have a friend send you a song and be like, hey, just take a peek at this and see what you think. And a lot of times, you know, people send you stuff and it's not always what you would, you know, want. And he had sent this, and immediately I was like, this concept is so cool. I'm a fan of sad lyrics, but it still feels really good. And I've definitely been, you know, leaning more into some of the rock, edgier side of things. And the demo kind of had that on it. And yeah, I immediately was like, let's put this on hold. We cut it. And then I honestly put it in the live show before anything else, and just kind of tried playing it and seeing how it felt. And the energy part of it just kind of like sold me on it.
0: I'm trying to remember the word you used. What did you say? Did you say that you really love sad songs?
1: I do love sad songs. I think I like meaningful songs, and I think that sometimes I fall into a trap of meaningful meaning, like sad or personal lyrics. And but yeah, the song kind of has like that. It does. I mean, you're upset because, you know, you hate how she looks moving on. But when you're listening to it, if you're not listening to the words, you would not think it's about being sad.
0: All right. Well, here's a chance to listen to the words. It's my co-host Josh Ross, Hate How You Look.

0: My co-host Josh Ross, Hate How You Look. And Josh, I got to tell you, when you listen to your whole album later tonight, one of the things at least I came away with is that you have more up-tempo sad songs than any artist I've ever heard. You break up sounding happy.
1: I wish that was the case.
0: They are right there.
1: You look at the album
0: later tonight, and even, you know, Hate How You Look Moving On is kind of, you know, and Single Again.
1: Single Again's an interesting
0: not exactly
1: one.
0: Sad, but it's but it's still, it's up-tempo heartbreak.
1: You're a little defeated that she's taken, but you're still, it still feels good.
0: talk about oxymoron.
1: Yeah, that's right. Yeah. I guess I never really looked at it fully that way, so that's pretty interesting.
0: Yeah, for sure. And I do want to talk a lot more about your music and, of course, your life as we get along. We'll do that with my co-host Josh Ross. We're 29 in the countdown. Here's Alexander Kay, Straight for the Heart.

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0: Newcomer Stella Lefty debuting at number 28 with Boston. Josh Ross is this week's Countdown co-host, in for the very first time, and a lot of your friends have been in that very chair talking about you, including Tyler Hubbard.
1: I've known Josh for a little while. We did a few shows together, I guess now a couple years ago, and I really like the guy. I think he's awesome. He's super cool. He's got great songs, good taste, and yeah, just kind of struck me as somebody that I really would love to see win, you know. Connecting with him up in Canada, we did this halftime show for a football game, and we were freezing cold, but I was like, man, this kid's, you know, heard his song. I was like, this kid's pretty awesome. So just kind of kept up with him, followed him, and we've stayed connected over the last few years, and it's cool to see him on the charts. It's cool to see his momentum and what he's doing, and he certainly deserves to win.
2: That's awesome. Yeah, dude, I love Tyler. There's something about his music. I mean, obviously the FGL days, but even just, you know, his solo career is

0: awesome and recently has come to the core for management, which has really been cool too. So like we got to, we've gone out for dinner and in the last, you know, month or two and just got to know each other a little more, which has been really awesome. So
1: you guys talk songwriting?
0: We do a little bit. We talk more like dirt bikes. He likes dirt bikes too. So we talk a lot about that kind of stuff and outdoors. And I'm also one of those people that I'm not like, I know how good of a songwriter he is and I know the hits that he's got, but I'm never one of those people to be like, hey man, can we write, you know?
1: Right,
0: I'll let it happen, and I get to go on the road with him this fall, which I'm really excited with the Dan Shea tour too. So he'll be on that, and I feel like organically some of that will happen, and just looking forward to that. Hey.

0: Tyler Hubbard with a number one from 3 years ago, Dancing in the Country. Josh Ross is my co-host this week, and as we were talking about Tyler, you said that you're going to be out on the road with him later this year with Dan and Shay.
1: Yeah, so it's just cool, like, listening to Dan and Shay and them being one of the first shows I went to as a kid, and then getting to know Tyler over the last couple of years and having the same management. And again, it's like these, and then the other thing that really matters, like, no egos, you know, like, Tyler's just such a great guy. Mm-hmm. And he want, like, what he just, like, him saying, you know, Josh Strikes is somebody that I just want him to win. It's like, right. He doesn't have to say that. And I appreciate that he feels that way. And I feel the same way about him. And just, yeah, again, just excited to spend time.
0: Yeah, I think it's going to be a really great fall for you. But I do want to talk some more about Dan and Shay. We'll do that when their song comes up in the countdown. Right now, though, back to the charts at 27. It's Graylin James, Water at a Wedding.

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4: 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I'm Lon Helton, along with the Country Star co-host, heading back to Country Countdown USA.

0: Drunk. Dustin Lynch up a couple to number 26, Easy to Love. Josh Ross is my Countdown co-host this week. And hearing Dustin there reminded me, we talked earlier about you playing Crash My Playa down in Mexico with Luke Bryan earlier this year. So when you get together with your friends, what are the stories you tell from that weekend?
1: It was a hungover weekend for me. I'm trying to think of like what day we played, but I think we flew in on a Thursday night and had a little too fun on Thursday and had to play the Friday. We played the Friday show. I think I missed all day. I laid in bed until our set time, which was like the opposite of what we all wanted to do
0: on
1: the trip.
0: You broke the rule. You never get hurt the first night.
1: No, we got hurt. And it got so hurt that like it kind of was like, I didn't get to see any of the beautifulness of all of it until, you know, the next day. But yeah, we got to do that. We got to do a late night show too, which was fun. We got to, after Luke was done, we got to do the late night show. I think it was around till, it was midnight. And then our flight next day was, I think our lobby call was like 4 or 5 a.m. So we just stayed up. So for me, Crash My Playa was awesome. I definitely think in the future, you know, coming in on a day or two before and staying a day or two after would definitely be worth it versus trying to bring all the party and everything and show into 24 hours.
0: We'll hang out of that for just a minute because I got to talk some more about that and Crash My Playa. We'll do that when Luke's song comes up ahead in the countdown. Right now, we're at 25. Here's Taylor Swift. I knew it. I knew you.

0: Taylor Swift is back on the country charts. She debuts at number 25 with I Knew It, I Knew You. Josh Ross is this week's Countdown co-host. And up next with Dan and Shay. We talked earlier that you're going to be out on the road with them this coming fall, along with Tyler Hubbard. But what is it, I understand that you've been spending a little time with Dan lately?
1: Yeah, Dan's come out to a couple like shows and events, which has been cool. He was I played his set at Barstool for CMA Fest, and there's no reason in my mind, or like I was just shocked. You know, I turned and looked back, and Dan was hanging out at midnight on Broadway in a dive bar that was sweaty, and just it was awesome just to like talk with him. And we actually went to Red Door after. And there's certain people I look at them, or I see them on social media, I'm like, oh, for sure, like I could be friends with it. You know. And I haven't really done a deep dive on Dan, I guess. Mm-hmm. You know, just admired his work, his production, like all that kind of stuff. But then when sometimes you meet certain people in person, you're like, I definitely get along with this guy.
0: Yeah, and, for sure.
1: It's been pretty cool to hang out with him. So,
0: and have you had a chance to meet Shay?
1: I have, yeah. I'm at more at the office, and we're, you know, kind of sharing songs, and we've met in passing, like at award shows and all that. But yeah, he seems like a fun time too. I feel like they're a dangerous.
0: Oh yeah.
1: I feel like they're a dangerous duo between the two of them. I'm like, which, like, I definitely know Dan is like the thinker. So mm-hmm. and. For him to be having as much fun as he is, I'm like, okay. So everybody's like, Shay's a lot of fun. I'm like, well, I'm gonna be in some serious trouble come this tour then if they're both such a fun time. So it'll be good.
0: Talking about the Young Tour that gets underway in September, along with Tyler Hubbard and my co-host Josh Ross. Headliners, of course, are these guys, Dan and Shay, at number 24, Say So.

0: Dan and Shay moving up 3 to number 24 with Say So. I'm Lon Helton, and coming up, the song that became the very first number one for my co-host Josh Ross. Country Countdown USA.
1: Hey, Jen, you ready for a girls' night in?
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6: As the United States prepares to celebrate its 250th anniversary in 2026, we're taking a look back at some of the people, moments, and milestones that helped shape our nation's history. Here's today's America at 250 feature. One land deal nearly doubled the size of the United States. In 1803, President Thomas Jefferson approved a Louisiana Purchase, buying more than 800,000 square miles of territory from France for just $15 million. The purchase added land stretching from the Mississippi River to the Rocky Mountains. At the time, many Americans questioned whether the Constitution actually allowed the president to make such a massive purchase. The deal ultimately opened the door for westward expansion and exploration, including the famous Lewis and Clark Expedition. Adjusted for inflation, the United States paid only a few cents per acre for one of the most significant land deals in world history.
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0: I'm Lon Helton, along with a country star co-host. We're going to head back to the countdown, Country Countdown USA, on your number one country, 92.1.

0: Lauren Elena and Chase Matthew up one to number 23, All My Exes. Josh Ross is this week's Countdown co-host, and I saw that you recently celebrated a birthday.
1: Yeah.
0: So you a milestone kind of guy? Or you did it? Is there a little reflection at 30, or is it just...
1: I think that for me, this year was a little different. Last year I threw like a big house party, and there was like definitely this celebration around it. This year I was in New York and got to just kind of go for like a dinner and hang and more of a casual fun night. We did a thing with like the fans before the Nate show, and it was definitely a little more laid back, which was nice. I probably needed that versus having another little party night with everybody. So, but yeah, no, I think it's always like a reflection a little bit, and just again, like how far, and I'm very grateful for how, you know, things have gone in the last 3 years, 4 years, and it's like crazy to have songs on the charts and not be staying in an Airbnb or renting a random house anymore and actually have my own place and to have two dogs that I love a lot. And sometimes you get so caught up in all that you kind of forget all the little things. And yeah, definitely birthdays for me is just like, I think it's more like appreciating my surroundings and what's going on than, you know, it being about my birthday.
0: Yeah, I think that's a great way to look at it. Birthday kind of a way to take stock in where you are in life. Along with Josh Ross, we are going to get back to the Countdown. At 22, here's John Party and Boots Off.

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2: Southwest Arkansas weather. Today we do see a 60% chance of showers and possible thunderstorms. We're looking at some patchy fog in the morning as well. Otherwise, partly sunny skies with a high near 87. Tonight, a 40% chance of showers and thunderstorms, partly cloudy and a low of 73. Tomorrow, a lingering 20% chance of showers, mainly in the morning with a high of 90. And Monday, a 50% chance of showers with a high of 89. And that's the weather on Number One Country.
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5: We're counting down the top 30 hits in the USA, as compiled by Country Air Check. I'm Josh Ross, co-hosting the countdown with Vaughn Hilton. Newcomer Zach John King is next at 21. Get to drinking.

0: Zach John King moving up 5 to number 21. Get to drinking. Josh Ross is this week's Countdown co-host. And up next is Luke Bryan. And earlier we were talking about you being down at Crash My Playa this past January. And a little bit how you overdid it that first night. Did you have to leave before the Luke thing on Saturday night?
1: Yes. Yeah.
0: Oh, unfortunately, because that's the one where you think it's loose before. Oh, it's really loose Saturday night. And
1: I did. Actually, I got up on stage.
0: With him Friday night?
1: Yeah.
0: Because he does two nights, Friday and Saturday.
1: That's what it was. Yeah. So the Friday night, it was like me, Cameron. There was a bunch of people that got up on stage. And
0: so what'd you do with Luke?
1: I think we just went up during one margarita, two margarita. I'm trying to remember. Because we were definitely was margaritas and we were all wearing sombreros. So I was trying to remember. There's some photos of that somewhere. But and then after that and drinking all the margaritas, I had to go play this hour and a half set or hour set. So it was a work hard, play even harder style weekend for me.
0: Yeah, I can personally attest that weekend is a play hard for everybody weekend. Of course, that's thanks to Luke Bryan, who's next at number 20, Country, and She Knows It.

0: Luke Bryan, once again at number 20, Country, and She Knows It. Josh Ross along for the very first time as my Countdown co-host, although you actually did call into the show when your song Single Again went to number one about almost exactly a year ago. And here's a little bit of what that sounded like. Well, the question is, how are you doing with that first number one?
1: Doing pretty good. Pretty awesome. Just been a good couple days.
0: And Josh, where were you when you found out you had your first number one?
1: Got woken up to a Zoom with about 75 people on it. And it was very, very cool. We were at Nebraska at a state fair, so we got to play that night, which was really cool. And we had a little party last night in town, and it's just it's been cool to watch. Obviously, the song took a long time, but I think that's kind of what also makes it just so much more special. And you know, watching it grow for the last year or more on the road and seeing where it is at now, it's really cool.
2: Crazy.
0: Yeah.
2: Yeah.
0: That would have been almost a year ago, about 11 months, because it was number one in July of last year, right?
2: Yeah. Yeah, it's crazy. It's been almost a full year. I even sound younger. lived a lot of life. Not so cool.
0: That begs the question, I guess. I mean, I know you were at it for a while before this, but does that number one change your life?
2: I think for me, it really did. Like, in the sense of, you know, again, being from Canada and coming here, and, you know, it had been 30 years since a Canadian male had a number one in the U.S. And I think that Single Again was that song for me where it was like we were, you know, really working away at it week after week. It had been on the chart, came off the chart, went back on the chart. And then, you know, once it got in the top 40, top 30, it started to really, you know, gain its life. And everybody's always been like, it's your second one that you got to get. Mm. But for me, it was always the first one to just let people know who I was, you know, who I am, and just kind of believe that I am here to stay.

The very first number one from my co-host Josh Ross, that is Single Again. His current top five is Hate How You Look. Right now, though, we are at number 19 in the countdown. It's Low Cash and Wrong Hearts.

0: Cash once again at number 19, Wrong Hearts. I'm Lon Helton, and coming up, the journey from Canada to Nashville to the top of the country charts for my co-host, Josh Ross. Country Countdown USA.
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0: We are your number one country, 92.1. I'm Lon Helton, along with the country star co-host, heading back to Country Countdown USA.

0: Zach Top moving up 3 to number 18, South of Sanity. My co-host this week is Josh Ross. And Josh, whenever somebody is in here for the very first time, I like to take the time to kind of get to know them a little better, maybe get their story. So why don't we get yours, maybe beginning at the beginning. Born and raised where?
1: Yeah, so I'm born about an hour west of Toronto, little town, and I lived there until I was about 4. We moved to the city, which was called Burlington, Ontario. I went to grade school, high school there. Was always in sports. Like I played soccer, football, hockey. I actually had gotten a scholarship to play football in university in Canada, which would be like playing college football here. Mm-hmm. And very fortunate that like paid for a lot of my schooling. And I went to a school called Western University in London, Ontario. And during that time, just got kind of hurt a couple times and started to kind of just lose interest in just the sport itself. I really love
0: getting hurt will do that.
1: Yeah. Yeah. I mean, I love the team atmosphere. I think that's the part mm-hmm, that, you know, mm-hmm. was super special to me. And once I figured out I could still have that with the guys and this thing that I called like songwriting and music, which I didn't even really know what it was at the time, was creeping up on me, and I was writing more songs and kind of like pouring my feelings out and learning how to cover Jason Aldean and Tom Arseret songs and, you know, watching YouTube clips on, you know, how mm-hmm. to play the right chords and understand the guitar. I became so fixated on it. And I'm one of those people that's like, when I absolutely love something or like I need to learn it, like I will drop everything and like figure out how to try to be the best at that.
0: All right. Sounds like a good place to kind of put the story on hold as you finish college. And coming up, we'll find out how you got to Nashville. That's after we hear number 17, Kenny Chesney, Carry On.

0: Kenny Chesney up 5 to number 17. That's Carry On. Josh Ross is my co-host this week. We've been getting your story. We got you born and raised in Canada and finishing up college. What came next?
1: Within 8 months of graduating, I started taking trips to Nashville, and my dad had a job in Bowling Green, Kentucky at the Corvette plant, which you got the shirt on, which is pretty cool. We worked for an automation company, and they were doing the seats for those cars, and my mom and dad brought me down for New Year's Eve in 2017 going into 2018, and my dad was like, let's go to Nashville and see what Nashville was, so we drove down and did the New Year's drop, and I think it was Keith Urban that was playing, and I just fell in love with the city, and at that time, again, like I was learning what music was and getting the itch and all that kind of stuff. And I remember coming back to the hotel to my parents and being like, I'm going to move to Nashville at some point. I don't know when it's going to be. Obviously, that time did not know that, you know, you have to have a visa and I can't go get a job and all these, there's all these things, right?
2: Because
1: I'm not from the country. And it took me 2 years. I mean, I would drive back and forth. I'd make a little money and then I'd come stay down for like a month and then I'd go home for a month. And just learning to songwrite when I'd be here and go to the local bars and like purposely bump into people and try to just make connections because I didn't know anybody.
0: All right, we're going to hit the pause button and come back and find out how you finally started to meet some people. We'll do that with our co-host Josh Ross. First, though, at 16, it's Hardy, along with Eric Church, Morgan Wallen, and Tim McGraw, MacArthur.

0: John Morgan up a couple to number 15 with Kid Again. Josh Ross is my countdown co-host this week as we've been getting your story. We got you born and raised in Canada and moving to Nashville right after college. But in your time here, was there anything that you might say was a really big break?
1: For me, really, I feel like, I guess the break or whatever it may be was like 2022. I had wrote a song called First Taste of Gone. I put it out, you know, social media and different stuff, and it kind of took off in Nashville on its own a little bit. Mm-hmm. And it was the first time that I got like recognition from, you know, different partnership, like partners and companies and people. And at that time I had gotten a, I think it was a photo from my management company that's my management company now, but Chief, who is at the core, he had sent me a photo being like, we're talking about you. And it was like a Zoom link, and there was like a bunch of people on like a Zoom meeting. And I had known Chief, I snuck into the CCMAs back in 2017 in Canada. And I had met Chief through that process and met Morgan that night. And Morgan Wallen. Yeah, we're sitting at the bar together. And I have the video to this day, but like I forced Morgan to take a whiskey shot, which I think he was totally fine with at the time. And he kept pointing at Chief and being like, you know, this guy and his team can change your life. They'll change your life.
0: And we should mention Chief, not on Morgan Wallen, he was involved in Florida Georgia Line and Cruise.
1: Nickelback, he's great.
0: Yeah.
1: Basically, I sent Chief songs from 2017 till 2022, I sent him songs probably every 3 months. It took until 2022 where he was like, okay, like there's actually something here. So then it's like, well, it's only really been 3 years. Moments like this, just sitting and talking about it, you know, where it all started and how I got here is pretty cool.
0: It really is. And it's always so great to hear these stories because no two are ever alike about how somebody gets to Nashville and gets to the top of the country charts. Speaking of which, we are going to get back to the countdown at 14. George Burge and Luke Bryan, Ride, Ride, Ride.

0: George Burge and Luke Bryan up one to number 14. Ride, ride, ride. We're counting them down with Josh Ross. We were talking earlier about you having a rather late night at Crash My Playa. Up next is Tucker Wetmore, who was also there that night.
1: Yeah, it got a little loose that night. I think there's some funny photos. I was there with Tucker, and I think I was running around like trying to pants Tucker and pants Jacob Hackworth. And it was just like we're all like casually like, I don't know, messing with each other, you know, daring somebody to jump in the ocean. One person's jumping in the ocean swimming, and it was like the Olympics, I guess, in a weird way. Just such a fun time. And also the fans there. One thing I noticed about that festival is like people were coming up, and they've been going for years. It's like it's what they look forward to every single year, and they definitely do it right there. So it's cool. I can't wait to go back.
0: Yeah, and not surprisingly, everybody who plays Crash My Playa always says the same thing. Got to go back. The guy who started this conversation is Tucker Wetmore. He is at 13 with Brunette.

0: Tucker Wetmore's most recent number one, number 13 this week. That's Brunette. I'm Lon Helton, and coming up, my co-host Josh Ross parties in a shopping mall while he's on the road with Jelly Roll. Country Countdown USA.
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8: As the United States prepares to celebrate its 250th anniversary in 2026, we're taking a look back at some of the people, moments, and milestones that helped shape our nation's history. Here's today's America at 250 feature. The United States Constitution is the oldest written national constitution still in use today. Delegates gathered in Philadelphia in 1787 to approve the Articles of Confederation, but instead created an entirely new system of government. The Constitution established three branches of government, legislative, executive, and judicial, designed to balance power and prevent tyranny. Only 39 delegates ultimately signed the document. Several refused because they believed it gave too much power to the federal government. The Constitution's been amended 27 times, including the Bill of Rights, which guarantees freedom such as speech, religion, and the press. More than 235 years later, the Constitution remains the foundation of American government.
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0: Bailey Zimmerman up one to number 12. That's Chevy Silverado. Josh Ross is my co-host this week, and Josh, Bailey was just in here last week, and he was telling me that he has a nickname for you.
1: I call him Joshy Rashi. This guy, man, he's just down to earth. Canadian, so classic, right? I mean, all Canadians are so nice. Yeah, the first time we met, it was just like, kicked it right off. Love this guy. Love his voice. It's so unique. And then getting to tour with him was just something different. Getting to watch his live show was really fun. I hope to get to tour with him again one day. And, man, congrats to him. First number one. It's crazy. Sure, we're going to celebrate, I'd imagine. I'll be with him.
2: We did. We got to celebrate, which was good.
0: So. Bailey can do that.
2: Yeah, yeah. That's so cool. I mean, yeah, Bailey took me out on his tour 2024 when I was very, very blessed early on. I mean, I had, like, trouble out, and that was it. I was direct support for him on, you know, 2,500 to 4,000 cap rooms, which was crazy.
0: Yeah, I mean, he's an interesting story, too, how he got to Nashville and just kind of exploded.
2: Yeah, I mean, there's the other story, right, where it's just like social media, TikTok took over, and he's just like, hold on for the ride. And what I do really admire about him and is he's taking this opportunity where, you know, a lot of people, it's one song and that's it. And he, you know, he built a whole brand around it, and he's grabbed as many fans as he could early on, and they've stuck with him because they should.
0: Yeah, it has truly been an amazing thing to watch. We're talking about Bailey Zimmerman at number 12. As we move on to number 11, this is Luke Combs, Be By You.

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2: Southwest Arkansas weather. Today we do see a 60% chance of showers and possible thunderstorms. We're looking at some patchy fog in the morning as well. Otherwise, partly sunny skies with a high near 87. Tonight, a 40% chance of showers and thunderstorms, partly cloudy and a low of 73. Tomorrow, a lingering 20% chance of showers, mainly in the morning with a high of 90. And Monday, a 50% chance of showers with a high of 89. And that's the weather on Number One Country.
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5: 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I'm Josh Ross, co-hosting Countdown with Lon Helton. 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
4: Woman.

0: Kane Brown up a couple to number 10, Woman. Josh Ross is my co-host this week. Hey, you were out on the road last year with Jelly Roll. Just what is your sense of him?
1: Yeah, I think it's just like, it's so empowering and powerful to be in his presence. Like he, you know, he's somebody that really found his stride later in life and has taken what I call, you know, learning experiences for him to, and then turn them into things that become positive, and he's teaching other people, and you know, it's really amazing to see what he's done, you know, for himself with his life and with the cards that he had dealt for himself early on, and then to kind of have that friendship with him, and you know, sitting catering on tour, and I'd be sitting there eating my lunch by myself, and you just come sit down right beside you,
0: and
1: just like ask you about your day and your family, and you know what makes you happy and excited, and he was very much that kind of guy, and you know, awesome. And just to see him working at his health, like playing basketball every day, and you know, he was losing, shedding pounds like crazy on that tour, and there's no reason why anybody can't be better. Like, you know, he's really that definition of like, you know, he could have let his life go one direction and he's completely changed it to, you know, for the better. So I mean,
0: that's the message, right?
1: Yeah, it's super powerful, great guy, very lucky to have had the experience with him and have him

0: A number one for Jelly Roll from last year, Heart of Stone. Josh Ross is this week's Countdown co-host. And hey, while we're listening to Jelly there, you're telling me that after a show you guys did in Edmonton last year, he actually shut down one of the biggest shopping malls in North America.
1: Yeah, he basically like took half the mall, and like there was restaurants, there was the water park, the hockey rink, go-karts, and he just like rented them all out. After hours, and kept staff so that like we could all of like the crew and teams and bands and everybody could hang out. It was pretty well.
0: That does sound like a pretty cool night. Back to the Countdown here, along with my co-host Josh Ross. We're at 9. Corey Kent and Cole Wetzel, Rocky Mountain Low.

0: Corey Kent and Coe Wetzel up one to number 9, Rocky Mountain Low. Josh Ross is this week's Countdown co-host, and up next is somebody you wanted to talk about, Ella Langley.
1: Yeah, I mean, Ella's just, it's like cool how you have these like classes of artists you feel like you're part of.
0: Yeah.
1: And we all kind of like, one person's taking off, and then, you know, the next person takes off even faster, and it's that kind of thing.
0: Yeah, yeah.
1: And for Ella and I, it was like, you know, we played songwriter rounds together. You know, it's cool. I was like, a couple months ago, somebody tagged us in a photo that was like that we had played like a round together. And it's just, it's cool to look back and how much she's grown as a person and just how strong she is. Like, I mean, she's got the industry in the palm of her hands right now. And she's one of those people that, you know, has figured it out as she's been doing it. And I've been very proud, you know, of her as a friend, and I'll just watch on the sideline and be there if I can be for her. Yeah, she's just absolutely crushing it. I mean, it's so cool. And honestly, she's stuck to who she is. Like, the music has always been the music. And it's like finally, people paid attention. And now we can't.
0: Yeah,
1: I can't,
0: right?
1: Can't go anywhere. It's
0: people
1: everywhere.
0: Without seeing her, right?
1: Yeah, it's everywhere. And it's like, see, I told you. Because, I mean, I remember walking into meetings in, like, 2022 and being like, this girl's going to be huge. I know that.
0: And what was it that made you think she was so special?
1: I think she had a real voice. I mean, she has a very strong, real voice. And even more than that, her stage presence, like, she was a natural performer. I feel like certain things you always have to work at. And to me, it was like, she already had both of those things. Obviously, she's a beautiful girl too. But like, when it came to like her voice and her performance, I mean, they were both there, and they were there from the very beginning.
0: Oh, no doubt. And here are Ella Langley and Morgan Wallen. They're at number 8, I Can't Love You Anymore.

0: Ella Langley and Morgan Wallen moving up 3 to number 8, I Can't Love You Anymore. I'm Lon Helton, and coming up, I'm going to ask my co-host Josh Ross if he ever gets the girl. Country Countdown USA.
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6: As the United States prepares to celebrate its 250th anniversary in 2026, we're taking a look back at some of the people, moments, and milestones that helped shape our nation's history. Here's today's America at 250 feature. One land deal nearly doubled the size of the United States. In 1803, President Thomas Jefferson approved a Louisiana Purchase, buying more than 800,000 square miles of territory from France for just $15 million. The purchase added land stretching from the Mississippi River to the Rocky Mountains. At the time, many Americans questioned whether the Constitution actually allowed the president to make such a massive purchase. The deal ultimately opened the door for westward expansion and exploration, including the famous Lewis and Clark Expedition. Adjusted for inflation, the United States paid only a few cents per acre for one of the most significant land deals in world history.
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0: I'm Lon Helton, along with a country star co-host. We're going to head back to the countdown, Country Countdown USA, on your number one country, 92.1.

0: Megan Maroney up one at number seven, Beautiful Things. Josh Ross is my co-host this week. And, of course, Josh, having number ones means you get to hit the road and see the USA. But you just wrapped up a big tour with Nate Smith. What'd you learn about him?
1: Yeah, Nate's like, he's like the people person. I've always admired, he's just so good with people. And not saying I'm not, you know, I think that I'm somebody that's, you know how I'm feeling just by looking at me. And Nate is one of those people that I feel like even if he's having a bad day, he figures out how to make himself have a good day. And I've really admired that about him. And his show's awesome. I think that, you know, he has kind of the rock thing too. And our vibes work very well on the road musically, which has been awesome. Our fans are quite similar. And yeah, again, just like just watching him being such a pro, I think is the thing that I've taken away from that. And again, that's like just showing up and putting your best, you know, flag forward, even if you're having a bad day. Like that's something that I've had to learn, and he's just so good at that. Shout out to Nate. Thanks for bringing me on the road, and I look forward to playing more shows down the road together.

Nate Smith and the number one song for 2024, World on Fire. Josh Ross is this week's Countdown co-host. We are at number six. It's Jordan Davis and Turn This Truck Around.

0: Jordan Davis with last week's number one. Number six this week, Turn This Truck Around.
1: I'm Josh Ross, co-hosting The Countdown with Lon Helton. Coming up, Lon and I will get this week's top five. Country Countdown,
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0: Morgan Wallen up a couple to number five. That's Don't We. We're counting them down here with Josh Ross. Your current album is called Later Tonight. And you know, as I listen to the songs on this album, there's like one recurring thing that makes me ask, I mean, do you ever get the girl?
1: I don't know. Hopefully here at some point.
0: Well, I mean, you look at the album, Later Tonight.
1: Yeah.
0: Hate How You Look, Half Lit, Mad at Me.
1: Yeah, Mad at Me.
0: Name and Names, Drunk Right Now. These are all songs where
1: I'm going through it.
0: You're not... You know, the girl is either missing or, you know, long lost love.
1: Or mad at me.
0: Or mad at you. And, it's, or, you know, yeah. Leave me too.
1: Yeah. I mean, some of them are definitely more personal than others. You know, like, for instance, like, Leave Me Too is a song where I'm like, I've definitely lived that. Yeah, the album's so cool now to look back because, you know, we put that out in September and I've grown so much since then. And, you know, learning who I am now versus who I was then. And maybe I was obsessed with, like, why did I love that song so much that I put on the record? But at the time I did, so.
0: But it's like this theme is, it's just, the girl isn't there for one of 58 reasons. I mean, you know.
1: Maybe it's me.
0: She's already taken or she's mad at you or this or that. It's like, man, you just never.
1: I haven't got the girl yet. Wait till I release one of those and everybody's gonna be worried.
0: Well, hopefully we're not going to have to wait very long to hear a song about you getting the girl. Of course, your current hit is Hate How You Look, still ahead in the countdown, as we are at number four with Jason Aldean, Don't Tell On Me.

0: Jason Aldean up one to number four, Don't Tell on Me. Josh Ross is this week's Countdown co-host. We now come to your song. And I noticed in the video for both this and for the previous number one single again, the one commonality is you're on a motorcycle.
1: Yeah. Yeah.
0: So you're a big bike guy?
1: Big bike guy. Well, not necessarily like not street bikes. Never was really allowed a street bike.
0: Yeah, they're dirt bikes.
1: Dirt bikes. They're a little more safe off the road, so I'm not getting speeding tickets and being as reckless. So closed course riding for me has always been the safest. And I grew up racing dirt bikes. I was very grateful to my dad.
0: Oh, really?
1: That was like his passion, his sport growing up as a kid. And once I was kind of at an age where I could do that, he got me and my mom a bike, and we started trail riding, which turned to racing on weekends and traveling all over the place. And honestly, it's my favorite sport in the whole world. So
0: really, yeah. So you just naturally incorporate those into your
1: I mean, it's just like it's like going fishing, I guess. It's one of those things that I just love to do, and it's always a little more dangerous than fishing, but yeah, definitely a passion of mine.
0: And I always love how guys work their passions into their videos. Well, here is my co-host Josh Ross. He's at number three. Hate How You Look.

0: My co-host Josh Ross up one to number three, Hate How You Look.
1: I'm Josh Ross, co-hosting the Countdown with Lon Helton. Coming up, Lon and I will get the week's top five.
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0: 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I'm Lon Helton, along with the Country Star co-host, heading back to Country Countdown USA.

0: Ella Langley, once again at number two with Be Her. We're counting them down with Josh Ross, and we now come to the number one song in the USA. It belongs to Riley Green, and when he was in here as my co-host, he was talking about having you out on the road with him.
1: Josh Ross has been on the road with me some. I haven't got to spend a ton of time with him, but he's definitely making a lot of noise, and the great thing about it now is, as an artist, I always think about Dirks. He took me out on the road, and he's taken Zach Top out. He's always been one of those guys that seems to get that up-and-coming guy and bring their fan base in. And Josh Ross is one of those guys that, like, it's great for me to be able to go find somebody like that and bring him out because, you know, I want the kids to come out to my shows. I want the TikTok kid, and I don't know how to work TikTok, so I need help from somebody like that. But he's definitely found out a way to make all that work.
2: That's cool. No, Riley's been awesome. I mean, we just sang together, 2 weeks ago at a festival. But, you know, it wasn't a full tour like Bailey where I was gone for a long time with him. Mm-hmm. Riley's one of those ones where we have random weekends together, and always been very opening to, hey, come up and sing Should Have Been a Cowboy, or, come sing whatever song it may be. And, again, it's, like, so interesting because he's, I think of him as, like, country. Mm-hmm. And then there's me that's, maybe more like rock or pop or whatever. Like, it leans in all kind of different directions. And to watch, again, this is how cool our genre is right now. It's like we do have some different fans, but we have a lot of the same fans. And the fans that listen to Riley Green will also listen, the demographic and age is kind of the same. And it's very cool when we play those dates that somebody that's singing Single Again is singing Worst Way,
0: Right.
2: And, yeah, it's pretty cool.
0: Yeah, and of course, it's always cool when you have the number one song in the USA. Here is Riley Green, Change My Mind.

0: Riley Green, his seventh number one, Change My Mind. And there they are, the top 30 country hits in the USA is compiled by Country Air Check. We've been counting them down here with Josh Ross, and hit records means you get to see the USA. You got some dates there for us.
1: Yeah, we're at Country Fest in Cadott, Wisconsin on June 26th. Lakes Jam in Brainerd, Minnesota on the 27th. For the Calgary Stampede on July 2nd. North Dakota Country Fest on July 10th. Sioux Falls, South Dakota on July 11th. West Liberty, Iowa on the 18th. And Tipton, Iowa on the 19th.
0: And of course, the current top five is Hate How You Look. Best luck with that. So great to get a chance to chat a little bit, meet you, and get to hear the story. Amazing stuff. And
1: I appreciate
0: you. Just congrats on everything. And thanks for helping me count down the hits.
1: This has been awesome. I can't wait to do it again. Thanks.

0: number one country, 92.1. It's KDQN, the Queen Ashdown, Texarkana.
1: ABC News, I'm Mike Dabosky. Earlier today, Israel launched another round of strikes on Lebanon, killing 16 people, according to state media there. And now, Iran says it's closing the Strait of Hormuz again, saying the memorandum of understanding between the U.S. and Iran has been violated.
2: That framework of a deal signed between the U.S. and Iran stipulates that all hostilities must end. That would include between Israel and Lebanon. But the problem is that neither Israel nor Lebanon were party to that deal.
1: ABC News senior White House correspondent Selena Wang. Right now, Special Envoy Steve Witkoff and the president's son-in-law, Jared Kushner, are in Switzerland for peace negotiations. At least one person was killed and nearly 90 were hurt after two passenger trains collided in central England last night. And in Raleigh, North Carolina, thousands are crowding the streets for a parade honoring the Carolina Hurricanes, who won the Stanley Cup last weekend. This is ABC News. Much of the southern U.S. is under the threat of severe storms today. ABC News meteorologist Samara Theodore.
3: Putnam County, Georgia. A tree fell down and unfortunately two people lost their lives. The threat's not over yet for the south. We have flash flooding anticipated throughout the day. As we head through the afternoon, rounds of rain pulsating from Texas to Louisiana, Mississippi to Alabama.
1: And while rain is a problem for some parts of the south, brush fires are closing down major roadways in Florida. Two separate fires have now burned through almost 20,000 acres. But the good news is that the bigger one is almost entirely contained, according to fire officials. Police in the Bahamas say an 18-year-old American man was struck by a boat propeller yesterday. Authorities say he sustained serious injuries to his right leg and has been flown back to a U.S. hospital for treatment. And another win for Team USA at the World Cup, beating Australia in Seattle yesterday. It marks the first time since 1930 the American men's team has won back-to-back World Cup matches. Mike Dabosky, ABC News.
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7: For KDQN News, I'm Patrick Massey. In an update to a story earlier this week, two juveniles have been arrested in connection to extensive vandalism at Locksburg's Ida Margaret Coulterstone City Park that caused an estimated $15,000 in damages. Authorities said surveillance video showed four juveniles entering the restroom area before the damage was discovered. In addition, damage to the playground was reported, and authorities were also informed that speakers were removed from a utility room at the park. During the investigation, deputies interviewed several juveniles. The sheriff's office report states one juvenile admitted damaging metal bars on playground equipment and acknowledged carrying speakers away from the park. Because the individuals involved are juveniles, their names are not being released. Damages to the park were estimated at $15,000. In some other news, an Ashdown woman has been charged with defrauding a secured creditor after investigators allege she failed to use proceeds from the sale of cattle pledged as collateral on a loan held by Horatio State Bank. According to the Sevier County Sheriff's Office, 34-year-old Megan Wright Halliday, who reports listed as residing in Ashdown, is accused of defrauding a secured creditor, a Class D felony. The investigation began back in April after the Sevier County Sheriff's Office was made aware of possible financial misconduct involving funds connected to the estate of Greg Wright, who passed away December 26, 2025, following a battle with brain cancer. Investigators reported that Horatio State Bank advised authorities that the estate had a loan with a bank carrying a balance of approximately $214,000. Based on the records, investigators concluded that the proceeds from the cattle sale were diverted while the secured debt remained unpaid, establishing probable cause for the charge. Wright Halliday was charged under an Arkansas law which prohibits transferring or disposing of property subject to a security interest with the purpose of hindering enforcement of that interest. Local school districts, in partnership with Excel by 8 and other community sponsors, are providing free summer meals for children throughout the area between now and July 24th. Those summer meal sites include the DeQueen High School cafeteria from 11:30 a.m. to 1:30 p.m., the Herman Derricks Park in DeQueen from noon to 1:30 p.m., Horatio Elementary cafeteria from 11:30 a.m. to 1:30 p.m., the Tri-Jesus Foundation at 114 West Walnut Street in Locksburg, also from 11:30 a.m. to 1:30 p.m., at the Gillum Fire Department from noon to 1:30 p.m., and finally at Miscellanea JB in downtown DeQueen from 11:30 a.m. to 1:30 p.m. The Summer Feeding Initiative is made possible through a partnership between local school districts, Excel by 8, and local sponsors committed to supporting children and families across the region. 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
9: Southwest Arkansas weather. Today we do see a 60% chance of showers and possible thunderstorms. We're looking at some patchy fog in the morning as well. Otherwise, partly sunny skies with a high near 87. Tonight, a 40% chance of showers and thunderstorms, partly cloudy and a low of 73. Tomorrow, a lingering 20% chance of showers, mainly in the morning with a high of 90. And Monday, a 50% chance of showers with a high of 89. And that's the weather on Number One Country.

The new one from Riley Green is on the way. And are you a fan of Goblintimacy by any chance? Because I think I'm a fan of this. I'll tell you about it on the way.

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0: Oh, the man has jokes. He did co-write that one. That's Riley Green. I'm Penny. If you are dating, especially if you're on any dating apps, there's a new term that is making the rounds. Goblintimacy. It's a combination of the words goblin and intimacy. Goblintimacy. It's when you show up for your first date, you know, looking okay. You know, you've got decent clothes on and you took a shower, but you didn't go all out. You didn't try to look your absolute best for that first date. The whole idea is to kind of set expectations a little bit lower. So if there's a second date, you don't have to stress out. 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
1: For KDQN News, I'm Patrick Massey. In an update to a story earlier this week, two juveniles have been arrested in connection to extensive vandalism at Locksburg's Ida Margaret Coulterstone City Park that caused an estimated $15,000 in damages. Authorities said surveillance video showed four juveniles entering the restroom area before the damage was discovered. In addition, damage to the playground was reported, and authorities were also informed that speakers were removed from a utility room at the park. During the investigation, deputies interviewed several juveniles. The sheriff's office report states one juvenile admitted damaging metal bars on playground equipment and acknowledged carrying speakers away from the park. Because the individuals involved are juveniles, their names are not being released. Damages to the park were estimated at $15,000. In some other news, an Ashdown woman has been charged with defrauding a secured creditor after investigators allege she failed to use proceeds from the sale of cattle pledged as collateral on a loan held by Horatio State Bank. According to the Sevier County Sheriff's Office, 34-year-old Megan Wright Halliday, who reports list as residing in Ashdown, is accused of defrauding a secured creditor, a Class D felony. The investigation began back in April after the Sevier County Sheriff's Office was made aware of possible financial misconduct involving funds connected to the estate of Greg Wright, who passed away December 26, 2025, following a battle with brain cancer. Investigators reported that Horatio State Bank advised authorities that the estate had a loan with the bank carrying a balance of approximately $214,000. Based on the records, investigators concluded that the proceeds from the cattle sale were diverted while the secured debt remained unpaid, establishing probable cause for the charge. Wright Halliday was charged under an Arkansas law which prohibits transferring or disposing of property subject to a security interest with the purpose of hindering enforcement of that interest. Local school districts, in partnership with Excel by 8 and other community sponsors, are providing free summer meals for children throughout the area between now and July 24th. Those summer meal sites include the DeQueen High School cafeteria from 11:30 a.m. till 1:30 p.m., the Herman Derricks Park in DeQueen from noon to 1:30 p.m., Horatio Elementary Cafeteria from 11:30 a.m. to 1:30 p.m., the Tri-Jesus Foundation at 114 West Walnut Street in Locksburg, also from 11:30 a.m. to 1:30 p.m., at the Gillum Fire Department from noon to 1:30 p.m., and finally at Miscellanea JB in downtown DeQueen from 11:30 a.m. to 1:30 p.m. The Summer Feeding Initiative is made possible through a partnership between local school districts, Excel by 8, and local sponsors committed to supporting children and families across the region. This has been KDQN News.
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3: Southwest Arkansas weather. Today we do see a 60% chance of showers and possible thunderstorms. We're looking at some patchy fog in the morning as well. Otherwise, partly sunny skies with a high near 87. Tonight, a 40% chance of showers and thunderstorms, partly cloudy and a low of 73. Tomorrow, a lingering 20% chance of showers, mainly in the morning with a high of 90. And Monday, a 50% chance of showers with a high of 89. And that's the weather on Number One Country.

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0: Alexandra Kay and Straight for the Heart. Hi there, I'm Pappy G. Well, I saw this week. Jim Carrey is in talks to return for a How the Grinch Stole Christmas sequel. How do you feel about that? I'm excited about it. Ron Howard, I guess, is going to direct and produce it again. So, yeah, I think this is one of those sequels that just might work.
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0: ends.
1: It's Bailey Zimmerman, and this is Where It Ends. Hi there, I'm Bobby G. Well, Billboard's Father's Day playlist includes Madonna's Papa Don't Preach. Oh, that was a good one. Queen's Father to Son, and Cats in the Cradle by Harry Chapin. You got one? It's Father's Day tomorrow already. Can you believe it? Justin Moore in A Small Town USA is next.

Bonnie to join us each and every Saturday morning at 10 for Country Countdown USA. We've got a country star co-host each week on your number one country, 92.

0: Leave it to Lainey. Jesus Jones, Mama, my phone, keys, wallet, and you. What a great song. George Burns on the way. Tyler Hubbard, Jason Aldean is next.
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0: tail, a beat, some licks, a tune that stays in your head. A journey shared, a soul that's bared, words that just need to be said. It's a friend and a lover, a memory uncovered, a family, a house, and a dog. A six-string guitar and a little...
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2: For KDQN News, I'm Patrick Massey. In an update to a story earlier this week, two juveniles have been arrested in connection to extensive vandalism at Locksburg's Ida Margaret Coulterstone City Park that caused an estimated $15,000 in damages. Authorities said surveillance video showed four juveniles entering the restroom area before the damage was discovered. In addition, damage to the playground was reported, and authorities were also informed that speakers were removed from a utility room at the park. During the investigation, deputies interviewed several juveniles. The sheriff's office report states one juvenile admitted damaging metal bars on playground equipment and acknowledged carrying speakers away from the park. Because the individuals involved are juveniles, their names are not being released. Damages to the park were estimated at $15,000. In some other news, an Ashdown woman has been charged with defrauding a secured creditor after investigators allege she failed to use proceeds from the sale of cattle pledged as collateral on a loan held by Horatio State Bank. According to the Sevier County Sheriff's Office, 34-year-old Megan Wright Halliday, who reports listed as residing in Ashdown, is accused of defrauding a secured creditor, a Class D felony. The investigation began back in April after the Sevier County Sheriff's Office was made aware of possible financial misconduct involving funds connected to the estate of Greg Wright, who passed away December 26, 2025, following a battle with brain cancer. Investigators reported that Horatio State Bank advised authorities that the estate had a loan with the bank carrying a balance of approximately $214,000. Based on the records, investigators concluded that the proceeds from the cattle sale were diverted while the secured debt remained unpaid, establishing probable cause for the charge. Wright Halliday was charged under an Arkansas law which prohibits transferring or disposing of property subject to a security interest with the purpose of hindering enforcement of that interest. Local school districts, in partnership with Excel by 8 and other community sponsors, are providing free summer meals for children throughout the area between now and July 24th. Those summer meal sites include the DeQueen High School cafeteria from 11:30 a.m. to 1:30 p.m., the Herman Derricks Park in DeQueen from noon to 1:30 p.m., Horatio Elementary cafeteria from 11:30 a.m. to 1:30 p.m., the Tri-Jesus Foundation at 114 West Walnut Street in Locksburg, also from 11:30 a.m. to 1:30 p.m., at the Gillum Fire Department from noon to 1:30 p.m., and finally at Miscellanea JB in downtown DeQueen from 11:30 a.m. to 1:30 p.m. The Summer Feeding Initiative is made possible through a partnership between local school districts, Excel by 8, and local sponsors committed to supporting children and families across the region. This has been KDQN News.
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4: Number one, a tree weather.
5: Southwest Arkansas weather. Today, we do see a 60% chance of showers and possible thunderstorms. We're looking at some patchy fog in the morning as well. Otherwise, partly sunny skies with a high near 87. Tonight, a 40% chance of showers and thunderstorms, partly cloudy and a low of 73. Tomorrow, a lingering 20% chance of showers, mainly in the morning with a high of 90. And Monday, a 50% chance of showers with a high of 89. And that's the weather on Number One Country.

0: Kenny Chesney and Carry On. Hi there, I'm Bobby G. Well, we were talking about songs that, well, celebrate dads. And there is a country list in the top five. Next Thing You Know, Jordan Davis. Drive by Alan Jackson. That's for Daddy Gene. Conway Twitty. That's My Job. Loretta Lynn with They Don't Make Them Like My Daddy. And at the very top, Love Without End. Amen. Just a few that made the list. Morgan Wallen, I Got Better. That's next.
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0: Carlos Mencia, allegedly arrested yesterday for tax fraud. The state of California says that he owes them $300,000. The IRS has also been after him for $1.2 million in unpaid taxes. Sounds like there better be a comic relief pretty quick.
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4: 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Construction began in 1927 in South Dakota's Black Hills and took 14 years to complete. 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Despite its enormous size, no workers died during construction, an impressive feat for such a dangerous project. 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

0: up in the city, but you still love yourself some country? 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

0: Latest from Dan and Shay, that say so. Hi, I'm Bobby G. Got Jordan Davis, Sean Morgan, and Chris Stapleton coming up next.
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0: It's a story, a tale, a beat, some licks, a tune that stays in your head. A journey shared, a soul that's bared, words that just need to be said. It's a friend and a lover, a memory uncovered, a family, a house, and a dog. A six-string guitar and a little dive bar.
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2: News. I'm Mike Dabosky. Iran says it's once again closing the Strait of Hormuz in response to Israel's continued strikes in Lebanon. Meanwhile, Israel says Hezbollah strikes killed five of its IDF soldiers in the last 2 days. ABC News contributor and former Defense Department official Mick Mulroy says Tehran may be delaying negotiations with this latest move.
3: They can wait us out and hope that they get another administration in the future that's more aligned with what they're willing to agree to, if anything. Because they haven't even agreed to give up their enrichment program.
2: Right now, Special Envoy Steve Witkoff and Jared Kushner are in Switzerland awaiting the Iranian delegation. Vice President J.D. Vance is headed there now as well. American soccer fans are turning their attention to Los Angeles this Thursday, where Team USA will play a knockout round against Turkey. America notched its second World Cup win in Seattle last night, beating Australia. This is ABC News. A search is underway for the suspect in a series of highway shootings in the Kansas City area. ABC's Olivia Rubin has the latest.
4: The FBI offering a $25,000 reward for any information leading to the arrest of 22-year-old Oscar Sanchez Munoz. Police saying they tracked Sanchez Munoz to two homes where they thought he could be. One caught fire. At the other, spent shells visible from the ammunition police used to get inside. Several windows shattered. A search ending with no sign of the suspect. Authorities warning that the suspect is armed and dangerous, telling anyone who sees him to call 911 immediately.
2: The Los Angeles Police Department is under scrutiny after an officer shot and killed a dog in an apartment complex. Police had been responding to reports of screaming from coming inside a residence. The dog's owner said she had been celebrating the Knicks winning the NBA Finals. I'm Mike Dabosky, ABC News.
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9: For KDQN News, I'm Patrick Massey. In an update to a story earlier this week, two juveniles have been arrested in connection to extensive vandalism at Locksburg's Ida Market Coulterstone City Park that caused an estimated $15,000 in damages. Authorities said surveillance video showed four juveniles entering the restroom area before the damage was discovered. In addition, damage to the playground was reported, and authorities were also informed that speakers were removed from a utility room at the park. During the investigation, deputies interviewed several juveniles. The sheriff's office report states one juvenile admitted damaging metal bars on playground equipment and acknowledged carrying speakers away from the park. Because the individuals involved are juveniles, their names are not being released. Damages to the park were estimated at $15,000. In some other news, an Ashdown woman has been charged with defrauding a secured creditor after investigators allege she failed to use proceeds from the sale of cattle pledged as collateral on a loan held by Horatio State Bank. According to the Sevier County Sheriff's Office, 34-year-old Megan Wright Halliday, who reports list as residing in Ashdown, is accused of defrauding a secured creditor, a Class D felony. The investigation began back in April after the Sevier County Sheriff's Office was made aware of possible financial misconduct involving funds connected to the estate of Greg Wright, who passed away December 26, 2025, following a battle with brain cancer. Investigators reported that Horatio State Bank advised authorities that the estate had a loan with the bank carrying a balance of approximately $214,000. Based on the records, investigators concluded that the proceeds from the cattle sale were diverted while the secured debt remained unpaid, establishing probable cause for the charge. Ride Halliday was charged under an Arkansas law which prohibits transferring or disposing of property subject to a security interest with the purpose of hindering enforcement of that interest. Local school districts, in partnership with Excel by 8 and other community sponsors, are providing free summer meals for children throughout the area between now and July 24th. Those summer meal sites include the DeQueen High School cafeteria from 11:30 a.m. till 1:30 p.m., the Herman Derricks Park in DeQueen from noon to 1:30 p.m., Horatio Elementary cafeteria from 11:30 a.m. till 1:30 p.m., the Try Jesus Foundation at 114 West Walnut Street in Locksburg, also from 11:30 a.m. to 1:30 p.m., at the Gillum Fire Department from noon to 1:30 p.m., and finally at Miscellanea JB in downtown DeQueen from 11:30 a.m. to 1:30 p.m. The Summer Feeding Initiative is made possible through a partnership between local school districts, Excel by 8, and local sponsors committed to supporting children and families across the region. This has been KDQN News.
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11: Southwest Arkansas weather. Today we do see a 60% chance of showers and possible thunderstorms. We're looking at some patchy fog in the morning as well. Otherwise, partly sunny skies with a high near 87. Tonight, a 40% chance of showers and thunderstorms, partly cloudy and a low of 73. Tomorrow, a lingering 20% chance of showers, mainly in the morning with a high of 90. And Monday, a 50% chance of showers with a high of 89. And that's the weather on Number One Country.

0: enough.
1: That's John Party and Boots Off. Speaking of John, John defended Zach Top's Southern accent, despite being from Washington State. He says, well, you know, it just happens. When you sing country music all your life, you're going to have a little bit of a twang. Just going to happen. I love it. Corey Kent, Morgan Wallen next.
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0: That's Luke Bryan, country, and she knows it. Hi, I'm Bobby G. Got Low Cash on the way. Alan Jackson and Josh Ross. Hate How You Look, moving on next.
1: We are your number one country, 92.1. 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
1: ABC News, I'm Mike Dubosky. U.S. Central Command says the Strait of Hormuz remains open, despite the Iranian government earlier today ordering that waterway to be closed in response to Israeli attacks on Lebanon. ABC News contributor and former Defense Department official Mick Mulroy.
2: It also shows, unfortunately, that Iran believes it's in a very strong position. I mean, they were getting so many benefits from this MOU before they even got into detailed nuclear discussions. It's hard to believe that they would want to see this ruptured, but apparently they're willing to do that.
1: Those Israeli strikes killed more than a dozen people today, according to Lebanese authorities. Israel, meanwhile, says Hezbollah targeted its soldiers in recent days, killing five. One person was killed in a train collision in the UK last night.
3: Over 80 people were treated at hospital.
1: Chief Constable Lucy Dorsey there, who says an investigation into the cause of the crash is underway. This is ABC News. An 18-year-old American sustained serious injuries after a boat reversed into him in the Bahamas yesterday. Local officials there say he's been flown back to the U.S. for treatment. In New York, an amusement park ride leaves dozens hanging in midair for hours.
4: Families waited anxiously as firefighters had to meticulously remove one child at a time. They sat with their legs dangling, confined to their seats on this ride at Adventureland, which climbs to over 50 feet in the air. Witnesses say the ride got stuck before the park closed at 8 o'clock, and many of the passengers were stuck up there for more than 2 hours, and some for longer than that.
1: ABC's Anthony Carlo. 12 people were shot in Chicago last night after a drive-by shooting on the city's south side. Police are still searching for the suspects in that case. And in the World Cup, Team USA is looking ahead to Thursday when they take on Turkey. It comes after a hard-fought win over Australia yesterday. I'm Mike Dubosky, ABC News.
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8: Mr. Robert Odine Walcott, age 78, a resident of Dequeen, passed away on Friday, June 19th at the Sevier County Medical Center. He was born to Robert Roy Walcott and Alma Wells on August 14th, 1947 in Ashdown. He married Susan Jean Mann on May 26th in Dequeen. Odine was a Christian. He worked as a mechanic, plumber, and electrician for the city of Dequeen and retired after 23 years. Odine loved to hunt deer, hogs, coon, and alligators. He enjoyed running his dogs, piddling, and inventing things while spending time in his shop, but most of all, he loved being with his children and grandchildren. He was preceded in death by his parents, his only daughter, Julie Platt, and a sister, Carolyn Broad. Odine leaves to cherish his memory his wife of over 20 years, Susan Walcott of Dequeen, 6 sons and daughters-in-law, Chris and Tanya Walcott, Kevin and Andrea Walcott, Bradley and Autumn Walcott, Brent and Angela Walcott, all of Dequeen, Chad Walcott of Willington, Kansas, Dustin and Bridget Walcott of Prairie Grove, 2 stepsons, Kenny Mann of Mena and Clifford Mann of Dequeen, a son-in-law, John Platt of Dequeen, 1 sister, Joyce Sparacino of Dequeen, 1 special niece, Vicky DeVore of Dequeen, 19 grandchildren, Kelly, Christopher, Ethan, Evan, Connor, Kimberly, Dale, Joey, Justin, Jaron, Emily, Caitlin, Carly, Kaylee, Braden, Gracie, Lakin, Chloe, Sarah, Ashton, Blake, and Jackson, and Elias, along with numerous great-grandchildren and a host of friends. Graveside funeral services for Mr. Odean Walcott will be held at 10 a.m. Monday, June 22nd in Beacon Hill Cemetery with Steve Walcott and Ronald Laughlin officiating under the direction of Chandler Funeral Home in DeQueen. 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
9: Ronald Keith Chandler, 74, of Horatio, passed away peacefully, surrounded by the love of his family. He was born on February 26, 1952, in Odessa, Texas, to James B. Chandler and Thelma Lawley Chandler. Ronnie was a faithful Christian and member of Horatio First Baptist Church. He retired from Domtar Paper Mill after 36 years of dedicated service. He also served on the Horatio School Board for 4 years. Throughout his life, he was known for his strong work ethic, unwavering integrity, and steadfast loyalty to his families and friends. Ronnie believed that any job worth doing was worth doing right, a principle that guided both his work and his life. Ronnie could fix or build just about anything he set his mind to. He enjoyed hunting, fishing, raising cattle, and spending time outdoors. Above all, he cherished his family, especially his grandchildren and great-grandchildren, who brought him immense pride and joy. He was a man who stood firmly for his beliefs and was respected by all who knew him. Ronnie was preceded to death by his parents, James B. and Thelma Chandler, his brother, Daryl Chandler, and his sister-in-law, Kay Chandler. He is survived by the love of his life of more than 55 years, Beverly Castile Chandler, his son, Blake Chandler, and wife, Katie, of Little Rock, his daughters, Misty Ward and husband, Skipper, of Magnolia, and Stacy Williamson and husband, Coy, of Texarkana. His grandchildren, Will Ward, Caleb Ward and wife Allie, Eli Ward and fiance Allie Harrison, Rachel Ward, Molly Chandler, Alex Chandler, Chandler Williamson, Sarah Williamson, and Luke Williamson, and his great-grandsons, John Carter Ward and Coulter Ward. He is also survived by his sister, Linda Young, and husband Sam, sisters-in-law, Brenda Young and husband Rodney, and Kay Ayers and husband Mike, brothers-in-law, Marty Castile and wife Ginger, and Monty Castile and wife Pam, along with numerous nieces, nephews, and many dear friends. A celebration of Ronnie's life will be held on Monday, June 22nd at 2 p.m. at Wilkerson Funeral Home Chapel in DeQueen. Officiating the service will be Tony Bob Ray and Sam Young. Burial will follow in the Horatio Cemetery in Horatio, Arkansas. Visitation will be held prior to the service beginning at 1 p.m. You may leave an online condolence at www.wilkersonfuneralhomes.com.
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8: Southwest Arkansas weather. Today we do see a 60% chance of showers and possible thunderstorms. We're looking at some patchy fog in the morning as well. Otherwise, partly sunny skies with a high near 87. Tonight, a 40% chance of showers and thunderstorms, partly cloudy and a low of 73. Tomorrow, a lingering 20% chance of showers, mainly in the morning with a high of 90. And Monday, a 50% chance of showers with a high of 89. And that's the weather on Number One Country.

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0: Stella Langley, Morgan Wallen, and I Can't Love You Anymore. Hi there, I'm Bobby G. Well, some sad news this last week. Former child actress Davy Chase passed away. Meningitis, blood infections, and sepsis, they're saying was the cause. She was 35 years old. You'd know her as the animated voice of Lilo in Lilo and Stitch, and also Samara in The Ring. Justin Moore, time's a ticking. Next.
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0: already the case of country music versus any other music on the radio. We, the judge and jury, find that those other stations are guilty of not playing good music. Yeah. Case dismissed.
1: Hey, it's Danica Patrick on the station that gives you the best country.

Riley Green and Think As You Drunk I Am. What a great song. Lauren Elena on the way. Bailey Zimmerman and Chase Matthew with Darlin' next.

0: Your number one country, 92.1, is KDQN, the Queen Ashdown, Texarkana.
1: ABC News, I'm Dave Packer. Iran saying it's reclosed the Strait of Hormuz just days after the U.S.-Iran ceasefire deal. Iranian state TV says this is in response to Israel's continued strikes in Lebanon. J.D. Vance, part of the U.S. delegation heading to Geneva for talks with Iran on the tarmac.
2: It's going to be something we're just going to have to continuously manage to ensure that, you know, Israel and Lebanon are both safe and secure. That's fundamentally the goal of this, to make the whole region safe and secure.
1: Officials in the U.K. say a collision between two passenger trains north of London killed an operator and injured dozens of passengers. Nine people remain in critical condition. And one person killed when two freight trains collided on a railway bridge in Germany overnight. President Trump today said that the U.S. Park Police had arrested multiple people for vandalizing the Lincoln Memorial reflecting pool and pledged that work would begin immediately to repair the peeling paint. The pool turned green with algae days after it was refilled. This is ABC News. The Los Angeles Police Department releasing body cam video showing an incident during which an officer shoots and kills a dog at an apartment complex in Canoga Park, and you can hear the audio.
3: Is the dog put away?
1: Now, police had responded last Saturday evening to reports of screaming. The dog's owner, identified as Marie, said she had been celebrating the NBA New York Knicks win. World Cup fever spreads after the U.S. men's soccer team defeated Australia 2-0 in Seattle Friday. First game since 1930 that the U.S. men have won their first two games at the tournament. In Atlanta, Waffle House regional manager Eric Williams welcoming World Cup fans.
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1: Dave Packer, ABC News.
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8: Southwest Arkansas weather. Today we do see a 60% chance of showers and possible thunderstorms. We're looking at some patchy fog in the morning as well. Otherwise, partly sunny skies with a high near 87. Tonight, a 40% chance of showers and thunderstorms, partly cloudy and a low of 73. Tomorrow, a lingering 20% chance of showers, mainly in the morning with a high of 90. And Monday, a 50% chance of showers with a high of 89. And that's the weather on number one country.

0: Dustin Lynch and Easy to Love. Hi there, I'm Bobby G. Well, Travis Kelce once mistook Jimmy Buffett for business mogul Warren Buffett at a music festival. Here's a quote. Jimmy's face went from smiling from ear to ear to, well, not smiling at all. Listen, I've made the mistake. I've been there. You want to climb under a table. For sure.
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0: Morgan Wallen, thinking about me. Hi there, I'm Bobby G. A lot of people on social media saying that this whole Travis Kelce, Taylor Swift wedding at Madison Square Garden is simply a diversion from where they're actually going to get married. Someone says maybe at one of their homes is where they're going to have the actual wedding. It's all speculative. Everybody's been sworn to secrecy, but somebody's got to let it out, I'm sure. Kenny Chesney, Fall in Love, is next.
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0: Taylor Swift, I knew it. I knew you. From Toy Story 5 in theaters this weekend. Rodney Atkins on the way, Tyler Hubbard, and Ella Langley, Be Her, is next.
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0: at a
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0: Wedding.
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